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passenger seat, knowing that he couldn't have the toy till his nuggets were gone. A green traffic light turned straight to red. I

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0: From Reba McEntire to Lainey Wilson, the stars of yesterday and today play here. 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

I was getting buzzed on suds out on some backcountry road. We were flying high, fine as wine, having ourselves a big and rich time. And I was going just about as far as she'd let me go.

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day, Potts Farm was a place to go. 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

0: the stars of yesterday and today for Gaylord and all of Northern Michigan. 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
4: Hi, everyone. I'm Craig Orndorff. This is Weekend in the Country, the show where we listen to the country music memories. Greetings, friends. So good to be with you once again as we get ready for another edition of the show that features some of the greatest country music of our lifetime. Coming up, we'll play the most popular records from this weekend in our Spotlight year. Now, along with the great music, we also include some information and features about what life was like back then. And today, that time period is late July 1995. Yeah, we'll have the biggest country hits in the USA from this weekend 31 years ago. Well, that's what's on the docket today, so make yourself comfortable and get ready for this weekend in the country. And we tee up the show with song number 20 on the countdown from that weekend. Here's Clay Walker, My Heart Will Never Know.

5 of the first 6 singles released by Clay Walker went to the top of the chart. This one didn't have as much power. It peaked at number 16 and was down to number 20 this week in 1995. My Heart Will Never Know. Now, on the upswing of the countdown this week was Pam Tillis. This one would crack the top 5, and it was sitting at number 19 this weekend, In Between Dances. There's

0: Here's Pam Tillis, In Between Dances. That was the fifth and final single from her biggest album, Sweetheart's Dance. It went platinum, and it produced four top five singles, including the number one, Mi Vida Loca. And In Between Dances was at number 19 this week in 1995. It would make it to number three. Well, it was hot in July of 1995, especially in Chicago.
1: At first, it seemed like any other summer in Chicago. 97 degrees by Wednesday, and the kids had gotten to the fire hydrants. Thursday, and the heat began to get our attention. 106 degrees, a new record, and city services start to unravel. The open hydrants cause water pressure to drop throughout the city, and 23 cooling centers are forced to close. Friday, another 100-degree day. The weekend, and Chicago's heat continues unabated. The heat is hard-baked now, no longer an amusement or a nuisance. It's a full-fledged killer. By Monday, the city's worst fears had been realized. Death toll soared, more than 117 on Monday alone. All told, more than 400 dead due to the heat.
0: That's Bill Curtis at WBBM Chicago. When the heat wave hit the Midwest in the middle of July, the death total in Chicago alone was 739. The heat moved on to the east. Pittsburgh hit 100. Danbury, Connecticut, 106, the hottest day in Connecticut history. And it made 99 in Toronto. And along with the heat was the unprecedented humidity at levels they rarely experience in the northern latitudes. Things had cooled down in the Midwest, although it was back in the 90s this weekend, 100s in the plains and well into the 100s in Texas and the Southwest. But the weather was deadly in the summer of 1995. And we get back to the countdown from the end of July in 95 with Alabama in at number 18.

0: Alabama was song number 18 this week in 1995. She Ain't Your Ordinary Girl. That was moving up the chart, and it would peak at number 2.
1: The biggest media deal in history will unite two of the best brand names in entertainment, putting ABC under a Disney kingdom, which includes the Disney Channel, movie studios, and a powerful syndication division. The size and surprise of the deal shocked the media world and Wall Street, which was waiting instead for word of a deal between Westinghouse and CBS. But at $19 billion, the ABC-Disney deal is more than three times as large, and by all accounts, a dream combination.
2: Today we are surrounded by monuments to some of the greatest figures in our history, while we gather at this, our newest national memorial, to remember and honor the Americans who fought for freedom in Korea. In 1950, our nation was weary of war, but 1.5 million Americans left their family and friends and their homes to help to defend freedom for a determined ally halfway around the world, or as the monument said, a place they had never been and a people they never met.
0: A couple of events had happened in the final week of July 1995. We had Terry Keenan of CNN reporting on Disney's acquisition of Capital Cities ABC. And also President Bill Clinton at the dedication of the Korean War Veterans Memorial in Washington, D.C. And coincidentally, there's an Arkansas native at number 17 as we get back to the countdown this week in 95. Here's Jeff Carson, Not On Your Love. We

0: out of Gravette, Arkansas. That's Jeff Carson, who was 30 years old this week in 1995, and he had song number 17 on the chart, Not On Your Love. That would soon be a number one hit for him and his only chart topper. 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
1: 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Your foot was on the gas and her life was on the line. 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
0: Every week here on the show, we take a little walk down memory lane and play the biggest hits from our selected year. And today, it's the end of July in 1995. And in the Billboard Top 20 that weekend, there were three artists who were 40 years of age. One of those was at number 16. It's James House. This is Me Missing You.

Here's Sacramento, California native James House, who was a writer for Diamond Rio and Dwight Yoakam. But that was his biggest hit as a performer. His only top 20 record, This Is Me, Missing You, at number 16 this week in 1995. It would make it to number 6. Well, here's our second native of Vidor, Texas. We had Clay Walker before at number 20, and at number 15, it's Tracy Byrd, Walking to Jerusalem.

0: There's Tracy Byrd with the lead single from his album Love Lessons, and that was Walking to Jerusalem at number 15 this week at 95, and that's as high as it would go.
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0: Well, there's three things we had in 1995, but we don't have any more. Alkamids from Alka-Seltzer with Charles Kimbrough, the pitch man. He played the stuffy anchor man Jim Dial on Murphy Brown. Blockbuster Video, there's one store left. That's in Bend, Oregon. And also, Snackwells are no more. They started with cookies, and here in 1995, they introduced the breakfast bar. They, too, are gone from the shelves. Ah, but the music from the summer of 95 is right here. And we're up to number 14 from the countdown that weekend with a group known as Perfect Stranger. You have the right to remain silent. Can I have-

0: That's the four-man band out of Carthage, Texas. Perfect Stranger, Steve Murray, Richard Raines, Shane Morrison, and Andy Ginn. That was their debut single, You Have the Right to Remain Silent, at number 14 this week in 1995, on its way up to number 4. That would be their only record to crack the top 50.
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0: Henry Paul, Van Stevenson, and Dave Robbins. Blackhawk. That's just about right. The fifth and final single from their debut album. And after hitting number 7, it was down to number 13 this week in 1995.
1: I want this mark all the way back to Earth with time to spare. We never lost an American in space. We're sure as hell not going to lose one on my watch. Failure is not an option.
2: Fight and you may die. Run and you'll live. At least a while. And dying in your beds many years from now, would you be willing to trade all the days from this day to that for one chance, just one chance, to come back here and tell our enemies that they may take our lives, but they'll never take our freedom?
3: The 8 of us go forth, not back, to protect our king from the foe's attack.
4: Chess pawns, clock, matches, all physical objects man-made.
3: Small in size, light in weight.
4: It's the connection.
3: With all due respect, sir, I think that's why they call him the Riddler.
0: Well, some of the big movies from the summer of 95. Val Kilmer took the role of the Caped Crusader in Batman Forever, with Jim Carrey the Riddler, also Tommy Lee Jones, Nicole Kidman, and Chris O'Donnell. Mel Gibson in Braveheart. And Apollo 13 had Tom Hanks, Kevin Bacon, Bill Paxton, Gary Sinise, and Ed Harris. Disney's Pocahontas came out that summer. And number 1 at the box office this week was Kevin Costner's Waterworld, which turned out to be a flop. Well, the tune at number 12 on the countdown this week definitely was

0: Yeah, they're playing our song. That's Neil McCoy. After topping out at number 3, it was down to number 12 this week in 1995. We're fondly remembering the summer of 31 years ago on this weekend in the country.
1: When you first saw her, she was out walking her dog. 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But when you finally did, it was too late. Because at that moment, you were speeding. She was out walking her dog and only had a second to let go of the leash. Your foot was on the gas and her life was on the line. Speeding catches up with you. 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
0: It's the end of July in 1995 on today's show, and I'm Craig Orndorff counting down the hits from that weekend, according to the tabulations by the Billboard Hot Country Singles Chart. And we're up to number 11 from that week with the youngest member of the top 20. It's 24-year-old Rick Trevino. This is Bobby Ann Mason.
24: Yeah.

0: Mason.
1: Must have been quite a gal. Rick Trevino and Bobby Ann Mason. Song number 11 this week in 95, headed up to number 6. Well, in that summer of 95, there were congressional hearings going on. One of those was Whitewater, the failed real estate project in Arkansas that involved the president and first lady. And this week they were focusing on missing billing records.
2: Did anyone in the Clinton administration remove documents from the office of presidential aide Vincent Foster in some sort of cover-up following Foster's suicide?
3: In the most dramatic development yet, a Secret Service officer swore he saw Mrs. Clinton's chief of staff, Maggie Williams, bringing a stack of documents out of Vince Foster's office in the hours after he died.
4: What was she carrying?
5: She was carrying what I would describe as folders.
3: Which, O'Neill went on to say, she took to her own office and then...
5: And came out within a few more seconds and locked the door.
3: But Democrats said O'Neill was so confused about details, his account was suspect. And Williams herself said it just did not happen, that she took nothing and that two voluntary polygraph tests showed she was telling the truth.
6: While senators were split about whom to believe about that night, Ms. Williams freely acknowledged that 2 days later, after a police search, she did help remove the Clintons' personal investment records, including the ones on Whitewater, from the office.
1: Bob Schieffer and Dan Rather from CBS News. Well, those billing records from Hillary Clinton's law firm would suddenly reappear in a few weeks on a table in the White House residence, and another former employee of that law firm put the papers in a box with some knickknacks and forgot about them until January of 96. Hey, it happens all the time. Well, enough about politics. Let's get back to the music from this week in 95. And here's a bonus record a little further down the chart at number 58, Alison Krauss and Union Station.

0: Oh, how good was that? Alison Krauss and Union Station, Baby, Now That I've Found You. Remember, that was a big hit back in the late 60s for the group The Foundations. But a completely different mood, especially on the line, I Built the World Around You. The note on the second syllable of around is a G-flat. Oh, a brilliant touch. It adds just a little bit of woe, some melancholy, a little heartbreak. It's completely different than the good time rock and roll feel of The Foundations version. And while the single only made it to number 49, the Grammys were impressed, and Alison Krauss got the award for Best Female Country Vocal Performance. Well, that'll do it for hour number one of today's show. We'll break and come right back with more of the hits from this week in 95 on Weekend in the Country.
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0: Hour two of Weekend in the Country. I'm Craig Orndorff. Hey everybody, how are you this weekend? Hope it's a great one wherever you are and whatever you're doing. So good of you to be here today, and thanks for coming back for part two of the show. Well, this weekend, the Wayback Machine has taken us to the end of July in 1995. And as always, we're playing the biggest hits from that week as they appeared on the Billboard Hot Country Singles chart. And we get back to the countdown at number 10 with Brooks and Dunn. You're gonna miss me when I'm gone.
2: I'm still

Kix Brooks taking the lead vocal there. Brooks and Dunn, You're Gonna Miss Me When I'm Gone. Song number 10 on this day in 1995, headed up to number 1, their 9th chart topper, and the 3rd from the album Waiting on Sundown. The other two, Little Miss Honky Tonk and She's Not the Cheating Kind. Well, on the countdown this week, 7 artists hailed from Texas. Clay Walker, Tracy Byrd, the band Perfect Stranger, Neil McCoy, Rick Trevino, Ronnie Dunn, and at number 9, the final Texan we'll hear today, out of Stephenville, Leroy Parnell, A Little Bit of You.

0: Survey song number 9 this week in 1995, A Little Bit of You. That's Leroy Parnell. That would rise to number 2 on the countdown, his third single that peaked in the runner-up spot. Well, here in the summer of 95, the Bosnian War was in its third year. The ethnic fighting was brutal. A couple of weeks earlier, the shocking news of the massacre at Srebrenica. About 8,000 Bosnian men and boys were killed by Bosnian Serb forces in the town that was designated by the UN as a safe area. Well, this week, the Senate tried to help the outgunned Bosnian army.
1: The Senate vote to lift the arms embargo against Bosnia was overwhelming, 69 to 29. But the president immediately made it clear he will not go along.
2: I do not believe the strong course for the United States and the strong course for the people of Bosnia is to unilaterally lift the arms embargo.
3: The resolution calls for lifting the arms embargo only after a UN withdrawal, so today's vote has no immediate consequences. But it is an unmistakable repudiation of the president's efforts to keep the UN in Bosnia.
1: The president's policy hinges on using the threat of massive airstrikes to prevent the Serbs from overrunning Garajda, the last so-called safe area in eastern Bosnia.
0: David Martin reporting for CBS. Well, the Bosnian War would end with a peace agreement in December of 95. It was the worst conflict in Europe since World War II. More than 100,000 people killed, over 2 million lost their homes, and 61 military officials were convicted of war crimes. The Bosnian War was in the headlines in late July of 1995. And now we're back to the countdown. Here's Lori Morgan at number 8, I Didn't Know My Own Strength.

0: That's record number 8 this week, 1995, I Didn't Know My Own Strength, by Lori Morgan, headed up to number 1. That would be her third and final chart topper. Well, it's time to do our weekly shopping. Down to the market we go to pick up a few items. A gallon of milk was $2.50, a dozen eggs, $1.15, and a loaf of bread, about $1.40. Ground chuck, $1.60 a pound, chicken breast, $2.60 a pound, cantaloupes were 80 cents, peaches, 90 cents a pound, a 2-liter bottle of your favorite soda, 89 cents, and here's a special, 2 big bags of Tostitos, $5.
1: So you claimed $84,000 in entertainment expenses?
2: Yes, I did.
1: Do you have any receipts to back this up?
2: No, I don't.
1: Well, what's in the bag, then?
2: Tostitos chips and salsa. People really love them. Every time I open the bag, I mean, one thing...
3: New Tostitos tortilla chips are so deliciously perfect with Tostitos salsa. 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
2: Really?
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0: Chris Elliott was the celebrity for the Tostitos ads here in 1995. And I don't know why they said new Tostitos unless they changed the size of the chip or something. Not sure, but apparently when you opened the bag, it was party time. And that's a good thing because there was a party crowd at number 7 on the countdown that week. Here's David Lee Murphy. She couldn't keep

0: first big hit for Herron, Illinois native David Lee Murphy. Party Crowd at number 7 this week, 1995. It would move up one more position.
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0: Today, the ever-changing calendar on the wall says it's late July 1995. And here's a former number one hit down to number 6 this week. It's John Michael Montgomery, Sold.

John Michael Montgomery with a fun tongue twister sold the Grundy County auction incident. That was Montgomery's sixth number one record, his fourth in a row. And after 3 weeks as the top song in the land, it was sliding down the survey, sitting at number six on this day, 1995. Well, what can we tell you about 1995? Just about everybody had to have the George Foreman lean, mean grilling machine. Now, speaking of food, like we had back in our shopping report, snacks were big, like the Tostitos, but also Doritos, and Cheetos, Funyuns, fruit roll-ups. Blue M&Ms were new this year. It won a public vote. Starbucks introduced Frappuccino. That changed the game for them. They were just selling basic coffee. The South Beach diet was huge. Low-carb, low-fat, high-fiber. Eggs, lean meats, fish, and nuts were the staples there. Now, the transportation and the Chrysler Cirrus was the Motor Trend car of the year. Price tag, $18,000. You gotta struggle to get a used car for $18,000 today. Popular rides, the Honda Accord and the Prelude. Ford had the Taurus, the Explorer, and the F-Series, and the Chevy CK, also a favorite. And line dancing was big in any music genre. You had the boot scoot, of course, the electric slide for every wedding reception. Cajun dancing was hot, too. A little snapshot of our world from the summer of 95. And we get back to the countdown now in the top five. Here's Shenandoah, Darned If I Don't.

0: Arthur Shenandoah, Marty Raven, Jim Seals, Ralph Ezel, Stan Thorne, and Mark McGuire. Darned if I don't, danged if I do. It topped out last week at number 4, down to number 5, and it would be their last top 10 hit. Well, it was summertime, so there wasn't much new on TV except for the late night shows. And on July 10th, a memorable TV moment occurred as The Tonight Show with Jay Leno had booked Hugh Grant. He was promoting his newest film called 9 Months. Well, it just so happened that 2 weeks before that, on June 27th, Grant was arrested in L.A. with a prostitute in public.
1: Let me start with question number 1. What the hell were you thinking?
2: People give me tons of ideas on this one. I keep reading new, you know, psychological theories and stuff like that. You know, I was under pressure, I was overtired, or I was lonely, or I fell down the stairs when I was a child, or whatever. But I think that would be bollocks, really, to hide behind something like that. You know, I think in life pretty much what's a good thing to do and what's a bad thing. And I did a bad thing, and there you have it.
0: Hugh Grant on The Tonight Show in July of 1995, part of his apology and rehabilitation tour. His likable, charming image was tarnished, and he was dating Elizabeth Hurley, one of the most beautiful women in the world. And the infamous mugshot with a striped polo shirt, shoulders hunched, sheepish expression. He looked like a teenager who got busted. Well, the incident turned out to be a good lesson for the rest of us to not be stupid. Alan Jackson discovered that in song number 4 this week, 1995, I Don't Even Know Your Name.

0: taking spot number four this week in 1995. Here's Alan Jackson, I Don't Even Know Your Name. Soon, that would be his 11th number one hit. Today's reminiscing takes us back 31 years on this weekend in the country.
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5: I'm Craig Orndorff in the Shenandoah Valley of Virginia, and you are in a great place too, like Eureka, California, because they can listen in on Thunder Country, KEKA. In Butte, Montana, it's KBOW. And it's Cat Country in Pineville, Kentucky, WANO. Well, today we've gone back to late July 1995, and coming in at number 3 was Reba McEntire, and Still.

0: Third most popular record this week in 1995. That would top out at number two. And now it's time for sports from here in late July 1995. NASCAR was off this weekend, but the week before in Talladega, Ken Schrader went on a wild ride.
1: Car upside down.
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0: Ken Squire and Ned Jarrett on the call for CBS Sports. Schrader went tumbling seven or eight times. He was fine.
3: We just caught a little too much air over there. I don't know. I think we got turned around a little bit. Somebody caught us from the left rear. But it just took off, you know. I don't know if it took off when we get to hit the grass or what. But played sprint car, held on, head down, arms up.
0: Actually, Schrader did have a swollen eye, but other than that, uninjured. And it was his teammate, Jeff Gordon, who tapped him that started that whole chain of events. And Gordon was on his way to the championship here in 95. Well, they were racing in France as well.
4: And now Miguel Indurain is only left on the course alone now. He's bringing home his Tour de France for a fifth year in succession. There's no doubt now this man will win the race tomorrow in Paris. The riders have given up all their challenge.
0: Phil Liggett on ABC as Miguel Indurain won the Tour de France for the fifth year in a row, one weekend ago, 1995. In golf, John Daly won the British Open. Wimbledon, Pete Sampras beat Boris Becker for the men's title. Steffi Graf topped Arantxa Sanchez Vicario for the ladies. And baseball, the World Series canceled last year because of a player strike, carried over into early this season, a 144-game slate. And the Braves would become the first franchise to win a World Series in three different cities. They would beat the Indians in six games. Eddie Murray got his 3,000th hit this season, and Cal Ripken Jr. would break Lou Gehrig's games played streak on September 6th. That's a run through sports this week in 1995. And we're up to number two on the countdown. Back-to-back Oklahomans here on the survey. Here's Vince Gill. You better think twice. I know.

0: Vince Gill checking in at number two this week, 1995, You Better Think Twice. And the runner-up space is where it would stall. What kept Vince from number one? We'll find out next on Weekend in the Country.
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0: My friends, I want to let you know about our webpage. It's weekendinthecountry.net. 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You can learn about me and the show, our full list of affiliates. And if there's any other information you'd like to see posted on the website, well, just drop us a line. And we'll see if we can do it. Again, that's weekendinthecountry.net. And, of course, we're on Facebook as well. So like and follow us there, and you'll get all of our updates, including the previews of upcoming shows. All right, well, time now for the classic country feature, where we go back a little bit further from our spotlight year. And today we'll go back to 1977 with Ronnie Millsap at number one. Once.

0: Ronnie Millsap, it was almost like a song, written by Hal David and Archie Jordan. It was Ronnie's eighth number one, and the record was spending its third and final week on top of the survey this week in 1977. Well, now we're up to the number one song from this week in our spotlight year of 1995. But first, the top news stories of the day. A pair of murder trials. In South Carolina, Susan Smith. And in Los Angeles, the O.J. Simpson defense team was trying to paint LAPD Detective Mark Furman as a racist.
1: An attorney for screenwriter Laura Hart McKinney won't confirm what, if anything, Detective Mark Furman said on the tapes. McKinney, he says, will vigorously fight the subpoena to testify at the Simpson trial.
2: There is nothing in the transcripts, nor in the audio tapes, which prove that O.J. Simpson did not commit the crimes for which he's been charged.
1: All of this part of the defense effort to impeach Furman, a man they have labeled a racist, who, they imply, framed Simpson by planting one of the bloody gloves. Furman's denial of the racism charge, one of the trial's most dramatic moments.
3: Bill Whitaker at the courthouse in Los Angeles. In Union, South Carolina today, Susan Smith was back in court for the sentencing phase of her murder trial. The jurors who will decide whether she lives or dies came face to face with the horror of her crime. They were shown photographs of the interior of Smith's car, the son she drowned still strapped inside. Then Smith's brother took the stand for the defense. Scotty Vaughn said his sister didn't know what she was doing when she killed her children.
0: Dan Rather for CBS. Susan Smith did not get the death penalty, instead life in prison. And of course, O.J. Simpson found not guilty in October of 1995. Those trials were in the headlines here in late July 1995. And headlining the country music countdown that week was 29-year-old Timmins, Ontario native Shania Twain. Her first number one hit, Any Man of Mine.

0: Shania Twain, who was 29 years old here at the end of July 1995. She also had this week's number one country album, The Woman in Me, which would go on to sell 12 million copies. And that was the second single from that CD, Any Man of Mine. And its second week on top of the chart, this day in 1995. Well, that's it for this week's show, everybody. We are all out of time. It's been great having you here, and I'll have your seat ready for you again next week. And until then, this is Craig Orndorff saying so long for Weekend in the Country.
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I'm Lisa Knight, playing the stars yesterday and today nonstop for your Saturday. My day's just getting started. Hope the weekend's treating you well so far. Here inside 60 Minutes of continuous country favorites with Lone Star on Star Country 106.7.

from Reba McEntire to Lainey Wilson. The stars of yesterday and today play here. When I slip off this little rock. 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

0: 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I'm Lisa Knight. It's a beautiful day to head to the Village at Bay Harbor, and they are in the middle of the annual Bay Harbor Arts Festival going on today and tomorrow. 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

0: That's Brooks and Dunn on Star Country 106.7. I'm Lisa Knight. The 26th annual Bay Harbor Arts Festival is happening today until 5 o'clock and tomorrow from 10 to 3 at the Village at Bay Harbor. 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
2: Star Country Weather. Mostly sunny, a high of 82 today. We'll see partly cloudy skies with a chance of showers and thundershowers overnight. The low of 63. Mostly sunny for Sunday with a chance of showers and thunderstorms later in the day. A high of 87 tomorrow. Showers and thundershowers likely overnight with lows in the mid-60s. We'll see partly sunny skies Monday with a chance of showers and thunderstorms and a high of 84. Right now it's 74 in Petoskey, 75 in Traverse City, 74 in Gaylord at Star Country 106.7.
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I'm Lisa Knight, playing the stars of yesterday and today. 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

miss this. Before she knows it, she's a brand new bride in her one-bedroom apartment, and her daddy stops by.

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I'm Lisa Knight, so glad you decided to stop by for a part of your weekend. It's Billy Currington on Star Country 106.7, the stars of yesterday and today.

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1: I'm Lisa Knight. I've got to look at your forecast coming up in minutes. You know, the Boyne Falls Polish Festival kicks off on Thursday, July 30th and goes through Sunday, August 1st. And we've got a chance for you to head to the Bump and Run with a pair of passes and two sets of all-day passes for the carnival. All you have to do to win is listen for the cue to call Monday morning with Johnny Miller. He'll have your chance to have fun at Boyne Falls Polish Fest. 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
5: Star Country weather.
1: Mostly sunny. We'll see a high around 82 today. Partly cloudy. A chance of showers and thundershowers overnight. Lows in the mid-60s. We'll see mostly sunny skies Sunday. A chance of showers and thundershowers later in the day tomorrow with a high of 87. Showers and thundershowers likely overnight with a low of 64. And partly sunny for Monday with a chance of showers and thunderstorms and a high in the mid-80s. Right now it's 75 in Petoskey, 76 in Traverse City and Gaylord. 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

0: an old napkin and I wrote down our song.
1: 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I'm Lisa Knight playing the stars of yesterday and today. 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
2: The devil went down to Georgia. He was looking for a soul to steal. He was in a bind because he was way behind and he was willing to make a deal. When he came across this young man sewing on a fiddle and playing it hot, and the devil jumped up on a hickory stump and said, "Boy, let me tell you what. I guess you didn't know it, but I'm a fiddle player too. And if you'd care to take a dare, I'll make a bet with you. Now you play pretty good fiddle, boy, but give the devil his due. I bet a fiddle of gold against your soul, because I think I'm better than you." The boy said, "My name's Johnny, and it might be a sin, but I'll take your bet, and you're going to regret

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And fire flew from his fingertips as he rosined up his bow. And he pulled the bow across the strings and it made an evil hiss. And then a band of demons joined.

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And he laid that golden fiddle on the ground at Johnny's feet. Johnny said, "Devil, just come on back if you ever want to try again. 'Cause I told you once, you son of a gun,

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I'm Lisa Knight. He's playing Night 2 at the Big House in Ann Arbor tonight. It's Morgan Wallen on Star Country 106.7.

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0: Star Country weather. Mostly sunny. We'll see a high of 82 today. Partly cloudy with a chance of showers and thunder showers overnight. A low of 63. We'll see mostly sunny skies Sunday. A chance of showers and thunder showers later in the day tomorrow with a high of 87. Showers and thunder showers likely overnight with lows in the mid 60s. We'll see partly sunny skies Monday with a chance of showers and thunderstorms and a high of 84. Right now it's 76 in Petoskey. 77 in Traverse City and Gaylord at Star Country 106.7.
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Well, I answered him and he asked me, aren't you from out in Tulsa? 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

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I'm Lisa Knight. I've got Reba McEntire, Alan Jackson, and Kathy Mattea all on the way. Right now it's Ella Langley on Star Country 106.7, the stars of yesterday and today.

0: 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I'm Lisa Knight, playing the stars of yesterday and today inside 60 minutes of continuous country favorites. 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
1: Driving through town, just my boy and me, with a Happy Meal in his booster seat, knowing that he couldn't have the toy till his nuggets were gone. A green traffic light turned straight to red. I hit my brakes and mumbled under my breath. His fries went a-flying and his orange drink covered his lap.

That's Kathy Mattea on Star Country 106.7. I'm Lisa Knight. 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
0: Mostly sunny, a high of 82 today. We'll see partly cloudy skies, a chance of showers and thunder showers overnight with a low of 63. Mostly sunny Sunday, a chance of showers and thunder showers later in the day with a high of 87. Showers and thunder showers are likely overnight with lows in the mid 60s. And we'll see partly sunny skies Monday with a chance of showers and thunderstorms and a high of 84. Right now it's 75 in Petoskey, 77 in Traverse City, and Gaylord at Star Country 106.7.
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I'm Lisa Knight. Inside 60 Minutes of Continuous Country Favorites with John Michael Montgomery.

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0: Star Country 106.7, inside 60 minutes of continuous country favorites. I'm Luce, and I've got the Judds, Keith Urban, and Trace Adkins all on the way right now. 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

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I'm Lisa Knight. 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I'll tell you more about the Made in Sheboygan craft shows coming up in minutes. Right now, it's Miranda Lambert on Star Country 106.7.

0: That's Keith Urban on Star Country 106.7. I'm Lisa Knight. 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
4: Star Country Weather. Partly cloudy with a chance of showers and thundershowers overnight. We'll see lows in the mid-60s today. Mostly sunny. A chance of showers and thunderstorms later in the day tomorrow. A high of 87 for your Sunday afternoon. Showers and thundershowers likely overnight with lows in the mid-60s. We'll see partly sunny skies Monday with a chance of showers and thunderstorms and a high of 84. Right now it's 74 in Petoskey, 76 in Traverse City, and 77 in Gaylord at Star Country 106.7.
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0: 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I'm Lisa Knight, playing the stars of yesterday and today inside 60 minutes of continuous country favorites. 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

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I'm Lisa Knight. He's playing the second of two shows at the Big House in Ann Arbor tonight. It's Morgan Wallen on Star Country 106.7.

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I'm Lisa Knight playing the stars of yesterday and today inside 60 minutes of continuous country favorites with the Zac Brown Band.

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For Boyne City, Traverse City, and all of northern Michigan. 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

0: That's Conway Twitty on Star Country 106.7, where we've got your chance to win a pair of passes to the bump and run at the annual Boyne Falls Polish Festival, which kicks off this Thursday and runs through next Sunday, August 1st. Not only will you get the bump and run passes, but you'll also pick up two sets of all-day passes for the carnival if you're a lucky winner. Want to head to Boyne Falls Polish Fest? 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He'll have your chance to win at 6:40, 7:40, and 8:40. 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
5: Star Country weather.
0: Partly cloudy with a chance of showers and thunder showers overnight. Low of 63. We'll see mostly sunny skies Sunday with a chance of showers and thunderstorms later in the day tomorrow. A high of 87. Showers and thunder showers likely overnight with lows in the mid 60s. We'll see partly sunny skies Monday with a chance of showers and thunderstorms and a high of 84. Right now it's 74 in Petoskey, 75 in Traverse City, 76 in Gaylord at Star Country 106.7.
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I was getting buzzed on suds out on some backcountry road. 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

0: 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What country am I in?
1: It doesn't matter. It's 5 o'clock somewhere.
0: It's always on 5 in Margaritaville, come to think of it.
1: Yeah, I heard that.
0: You've been there, haven't you?
1: Yes, sir.
0: I've seen your boat there.

0: 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Let's go somewhere.
1: 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Crank it up.
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